0: There's a real art to putting on head tape before a rugby match. I start at the forehead, putting the tape low enough over the eyebrows to look mean, but not too low that you can't see. Then I wrap it round the old noggin, taping the ears well enough to stop them getting ripped off, but leaving just enough gap so you can hear.
1: 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Always wear your safety belt.

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0: Hi, I'm Chris Cairns. Since my sister Louise was tragically killed in a rail accident in 1993, I've learned a lot about the dangers of railway tracks. And when you consider there have been many more deaths since then, you should too. Remember, trains are deceptively fast and can't stop quickly or swerve to avoid you. So never play or trespass near railway tracks. 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So don't forget, tracks are for trains.
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1: There's someone outside the window. 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
1: It's a gramophone record.
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1: Right.
3: What is it? 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
2: Quick, put it on!
3: Right.
4: What is it? 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
5: Quick, put it on!
4: Right.
5: What is it?
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5: Quick, put it on!
4: Right.
5: What is it?
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5: Quick, put it on!
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0: Hello, I'm Dr. Herricks. 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Can you tell me how this happened? Can you tell me how you did this to your leg? Can you at least tell me your last name?
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0: town Dodge City entered the territory on West, there's just one way to handle the killers and the spoilers, and that's with a U.S. Marshal and the smell of gun smoke.
1: Gunsmoke, starring William Conrad, the story of the violence that moved west with young America, the story of a man who moved with it, Matt Dillon, United States Marshal. 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

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We'd really love to hear from you.

jumped out of a plane. The right height to pull the cord is about here. From now, every moment I don't open my parachute is like driving another K over the speed limit. Right here is as risky as 103 Ks. But now the ground is closer. My chance of dying is higher, more like 106 Ks. Now it's like 103

0: are there, kids?
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4: 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And a white puppy dog called Pom Pom.
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1: 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I'm Ronnie Masters.
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of this song is the Wildwood Flower. Now, the Wildwood Flower is an old country classic. It's gained a whole new popularity. The song isn't any more popular, but the flower's doing real good. The Wildwood Flower grew wild on the farm, and we never knowed what it was called. Some said it's a flower, and some said it's a weed. I didn't give it much thought. One day I was out there talking to my brother, and I reached down for a weed to chew on. Things got fuzzy and things got blurry, and then everything was gone. Didn't know what happened, but I knew it beat the hell out of sniffing burlap. I come to, and my brother was there, and he said, "What's wrong with your eyes?" I said, "I don't know. I was chewing on a weed." He said, "Let me give it a try." Spent the rest of that day and most of that night trying to find my brother Bill. Caught up with him about 6 o'clock the next morning, naked, singing on the windmill. He said he flew up there. I had to fly out and get him down. He's about half crazy. The very next day, we picked a bunch of them weeds and we put them in the sun to dry. And we mashed them up and we cleaned them off. Put them in the corn cob pipe. Smoking them wildwood flowers got to be a habit. We never seen no harm. Oh, we thought it was kind of handy. Take a trip and never leave the farm. They go puff that wildwood weed. Next thing you know, you're just wandering around behind the little animals. All good things got to come to an end. It's the same with the wildwood weeds. One day this fella from Washington come by and spied it and turned white as a sheet. And he dug and he burned and he burned and he dug and he killed all our cute little weeds. And then he drove away. We just smiled and waved, sitting there on that sack of seeds. Y'all come back now, you hear?

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0: Before I go into battle on the cricket pitch, I put on my armour. It's sort of like a ritual. Start with the leg pads, and I strap on the thigh pad, then I pull on my gloves and my helmet. Finally, to protect the family jewels, I put on my box, size extra large, of course.
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1: 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I'm David McLaughlin. 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
2: 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I'm Brian Dolph, and you're listening to great country music right here on this radio station. Country

Imagine you're in a car crash and something hits you from the back seat. The heavier it is, the harder it will hit you and the more damage it'll cause. Think about it. 1 kilogram, a cricket ball. 20 kilograms, a microwave. 60 kilograms, a gas bottle. 80 kilograms, your best friend. If you're a driver, make sure your backseat passengers always wear their safety belts.

0: 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We're the Kinleys.
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0: This is where I advertise. In the newspaper. I'll show you. Look at that, eh? Joe's Fish for all your seafood requirements. That's not my ad, that's Joe's, but mine's the same. It says Bill's Fish for all your seafood requirements. How would you get a message like that across on radio, eh?
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We'd really love to hear from you.

I discovered the valley of the shifting, whispering sands while prospecting for gold in one of our western states. I saw the silent windmills, the crumbling water tanks, the bones of cattle and burros picked clean by buzzards, bleached by the desert sun. I stumbled over a crumbling buckboard nearly covered by the sands, and stopping to rest, I heard a tinkling, whispering sound, and suddenly realized that even though the wind was quiet, the sand did not lie still. I seemed to be surrounded by a mystery so heavy and oppressive I could scarcely breathe. For days and weeks I wandered aimlessly in this valley, seeking answers to the many questions that raced through my fevered mind. Where was everyone? Why the white bones, the dry wells, the barren valley where people must have lived and died? Finally, I could go no farther, my food and water gone. I sat down and buried my face in my hands, and resting thus, I learned the secret of the shifting, whispering sands. How I managed to escape from the valley, I do not know, but now, to pay my final debt for being spared, I must tell you what I learned out there on the desert so many years ago.

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1: It's a quarter after one. 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
0: And Luke Bryan.

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0: This is London calling in the Brown Euphonium service of the Bar BC. Here is an important announcement.
1: Our folks, trolley folks, it's Nelly again. We now perchance about two men reclining in a deserted crow's nest, listening to a deserted wireless program.
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0: The police will be on your streets tonight with their fleet of ACC stop buses for on-the-spot processing of drunk drivers. 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Maybe the street you drive along every night. So if you don't want to catch this bus and you're driving tonight, be sober. The ACC stop bus. Drink driving stops here.
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Imagine you're in a car crash and something hits you from the back seat. The heavier it is, the harder it will hit you and the more damage it'll cause. Think about it. 1 kilogram, a cricket ball. 20 kilograms, a microwave. 60 kilograms, a gas bottle. 80 kilograms, your best friend. If you're a driver, make sure your backseat passengers always wear their safety belts. Number

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0: Hi Brent, I'm in town, so give me a call. 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
1: 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Baby, believe that I'm not leaving. You come

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And a very good morning to all out there in country music land on this cloudy morning in the deep south here. Temperature outside the studio is 6.7 degrees. And let's take a look and see what's going on from Marlborough to down to Kent, down to Otago. Partly cloudy with possible shower north of Rakaia. Rain spreading northwards this afternoon, then clearing in the south this evening. Fiordland, Southland, showers about Fiordland spreading elsewhere and turning to rain for a time today. And the Chatham Islands is cloudy periods, a few showers in the evening. So Wanaka today is picked at highs 8 with a low of 0, partly cloudy with showers, and to Queenstown 9 with a low of 1, partly cloudy with showers. In Christchurch, for you today is a high of 12 with a low of 4, 2.5, currently a 4K nor'wester gusting 7, partly cloudy then rain developing this afternoon. And rain tomorrow, 9 degrees tomorrow, 2 after 8 sunrise. And Oamaru today, high expected is 11 with a low of 3, 4.6 currently, a 4K northerly gusting 9, partly cloudy, rain developing in the afternoon, clearing at night, with light winds tomorrow. It'll be partly cloudy with showers and 10 degrees. To Alexandra, today's high is 8 with a low of 0, 1.7 minus at the moment, a 4K nor'wester gusting 7. Cloudy periods, rain for a time this afternoon with light winds. And that continues tomorrow, and clearing up in the afternoon, 7 degrees tomorrow. In Dunedin, it's a high of 11, the low of 5, 7.7. Currently a 4K easterly gusting 11. Partly cloudy, rain developing this afternoon, clearing at night with light winds. But there'll be some scattered rain in the morning tomorrow and showers in the afternoon, 9 degrees. In Tagore, today's high is 7, the low is 3, 2.2. At the moment it's 13K, nor'wester gusting 19. Mostly cloudy, rain developing this morning, easing this afternoon. Partly cloudy with showers tomorrow, 8 degrees. And for Invercargill, our high today 9, with a low of 4, 5.5. Currently a 9K, nor'wester gusting 11. Mostly cloudy, rain developing this morning, easing to a few showers this afternoon. West is gusty from afternoon. Tomorrow party cloudy with the odd shower at 9 degrees and sunrise at 8.31. Hottest place to be at the moment then is in Waikawau Bay at 17. Mosgiel at minus 3 is the coldest. Auckland's North Shore, 43K is the windiest. And Whangarei at 8.9 millimetres is the wettest. It's 5 past 6. That's a brief look at the weather. Full weather update on the half hour. Let's get back to feeling good. Webb Pearce is kicking us off this morning.

Kenya Tucker there with No Man's Land, and prior to that we had That Heart Belongs to Me, and that there was Webb Pierce. Here's Mark Bryan at going at 12 after 6.

Christmas gifts and joys that haunt once more. In the parlor we played games of chess and checkers on the floor.

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That is from Aaron McCune. Great deep voice of that one there. Originally from the Oak Ridge Boys. And the Parlor song, that was a weird one. And that there was with Mark Bryan. Eddie Rabbit up next at 20 after 6.

How can we see eye to eye? That's Derek Mahaffrey with that one. And Running with the Wind, of course, and that there was with Eddie Rabbit. It's 26 past 6 with Jody Vaughan.

0: Road of Your Eyes, that is for, of course, from their own Jodie Vaughan with that one. Well, it's time to do weather. And outside here, well, it's 7.3, so it's gone off a wee bit to what it was. And if we take a look and see what's going to be happening today, the weather's just waiting to come through. Well, here we go. And see what's going to be happening around the country. For Norton to Taranaki, rain spreading south this morning, possibly heavy. Thunderstorms and downpours possible about Norton and Auckland, all easing later today. Coromandel, Bay of Plenty, central high country, periods of rain with some heavy falls, downpours and thunderstorms possible about the coast from afternoon. Gisborne to the Wairarapa, also for Whanganui to Wellington. Mostly cloudy with isolated showers, scattered rain developing from afternoon. For Nelson, Buller and Marlborough, isolated showers turning to rain during the day with possible heavy falls. For Greymouth and Westland, periods of rain, possibly heavy, but isolated showers for southern Westland, clearing later. Canterbury and Otago, partly cloudy with possible showers north of Rakaia, rain spreading northwards this afternoon, then clearing in the south this evening. Fiordland and Southland, a period of rain this morning, followed by showers. And the Channel Islands, cloudy periods, a few evening showers. So Auckland today, expected high there is 17 with some strong winds and showers. And to Wellington it's 17 with a low of 8, partly cloudy with showers. In Wanaka it's 8 and partly cloudy with showers. In Queenstown 9, partly cloudy with showers. And for Invercargill, for us today, 9 with a low of 4, 5.6 currently, a 4K northerly gusting 7. Mostly cloudy, rain developing in the morning, clearing to a few showers in the afternoon. Westerlies gusty from afternoon. Tomorrow it'll be some showers, partly cloudy with showers in the morning, clearing in the afternoon and 9 degrees. And yesterday, the hottest place at the moment is Kaitaia, 16.1 at the airport. Mosgiel at -2.4 is the coldest. Auckland's North Shore at 50k is the windiest, and Whangarei at 5.5 millimetres the wettest. Yesterday's top temperature was 18 degrees. That went to Whangarei. Invercargill we were 11.6, 59 on the list. The coldest place is Dunedin Airport at -4.9, Invercargill -0.2. The wettest place was Kaitaia Airport at 15.8 millimetres. Invercargill we didn't have any. And the windiest place is Secretary Island at 63 k's, Invercargill 19. So to Christchurch we go, and see at 12 is the high with a low of 4, currently on 3, a 4k northerly, and partly cloudy, then rain developing this afternoon, heavy for a time. Tomorrow it'll be rain, strong winds, and 9 degrees. And yesterday, the high there for Christchurch was 12.4, 54 on the list. The coldest was -2.3, 0.2 millimetres of rain, and the wind got to 11 k's. And to Oamaru today, a high of 11, the low of 3, 4.4, currently a 4 k nor'easter, partly cloudy, rain developing this afternoon, clearing at night, partly cloudy with showers tomorrow, and 10 degrees, and sunrise at 14 after 8. And yesterday, Oamaru 11 degrees, 69 on the list. The coldest was 0.5, 0.2 millimetres of rain, and the wind got to 13 k's. Alexandra, today's high 8 with a low of 0, -1.5, currently a 4 k southerly gusting 6. Cloudy periods, rain for a time in the afternoon with light winds. Some scattered rain in the morning tomorrow, then clearing in the afternoon. And yesterday's high was 3.3. 95 on the list is cold. 2.3 minus was as cold as it got, and the wind got up to 20 k's. To Dunedin, today's high for you is 11 with a low of 5, 9.8 currently, a 6 k northerly gusting 15. Partly cloudy, rain developing in the afternoon, clearing at night with light winds, southwesters developing in the afternoon. Sunrise at 19 after 8, and tomorrow it looks to be some showers in the morning, or most of the day actually, 9 degrees. And yesterday, Dunedin City had 10.2, 75 on the list. The coldest got there was 3.4, and the wind got to 22 k's. And Gore today, high expected. 7 will lower 3. Carrolleon 3. A 15k nor'easter gusting 17. Mostly cloudy. Rain developing this morning. Easy in the afternoon. Partly cloudy with showers tomorrow. And sunrise at 8:25. Yesterday, 7.5 for Gore. 87 on the list. The coldest was minus 0.3. Had 0.4 millimetres of rain and the wind got to 28 k's. That's the weather.
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Larry Boone, I just called to say goodbye. It's 21 to 7 with Mo Bandy and Janie Fricky.

Joe Bandy and Joni Fricke. It's a cheated situation. 18 away from 7 with Buck Owens and Rose Maddox. This song was released from 1963 on this day.

Yes, yeah, so the talk of the town that there is Rosemaddicks and Buck Owens with that one. It's going on 16 to top of the hour with Razzie Bailey.

Yeah, the best of my love there from the Eagles. Back in 1957 on this day, Jim Reeves is in the Methodist Television and Radio and Film Commission studios and he records Two Shadows on Your Window.

there to love me both day and night. No grumbles or fusses, just treats me right. Never running in the streets, leaving me alone. She knows a woman's place.

0: Yeah, as Elvis said, I got opened way up in town. And before that, we had Two Shadows on Your Window. Jim Reeves there from 1957. Rightio, time to go news, is it?
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0: RNZ, the speed and scale of these models poses a whole new dilemma, as humans can't keep up, so using AI itself to patch systems is the answer. Palo Alto expects the first frontier models to be released in 2 to 3 months. The UN Shipping Agency has announced the start of the evacuation of more than 11,000 seafarers stranded in the Gulf because of the Iran war. The International Maritime Organization says the operation will be carried out in close cooperation with all countries in the region and the United States. The BBC's Bernadette Kehoe reports.
1: This evacuation plan will enable hundreds of ships stranded in the Gulf to sail through the Strait of Hormuz, which has in effect been closed by Iranian forces since the start of the conflict. Vessels are now being contacted individually with instructions. The IMO said seafarers had suffered hardship and distress for months while unable to pass through the crucial shipping route, and that 14 of them had been killed during the war.
0: A Labour MP has said he believes officials misled Parliament. During a March Select Committee hearing, ministry leaders failed to reveal that a $35 million IT project had been axed in November, with accusations the Immigration Minister was misled. Labour's Phil Twyford was on that committee and expressed his outrage under the legal protection of parliamentary privilege during an urgent debate.
2: I believe that the acting chief executive of MB and the deputy secretary responsible for immigration misled Parliament. They came along to this place to appear at hearings that have the very purpose of scrutinising the government's activities through the annual review, and they dissembled.
0: If officials lied, they could be found to be in contempt of Parliament, which may carry a jail term. An Auckland property owner says it's time for Heart of the City members to have their say after the majority of the organisation's board resigned last night. Six of the seven board members of the business association resigned, saying issues with the organisation's governance and register of members could not be resolved without spending a significant amount of public money. St James Theatre owner Steve Bielby says Central Auckland businesses can now have their say by electing a new board. Mr Bielby says it's an exciting time for Central Auckland and the area needs Heart of the City to be a strong advocate. The French State Weather Agency says the country's experienced its hottest day since measurements began 80 years ago, as much of Western Europe swelters in a deadly heatwave. Météo France says the average of daytime and nighttime temperatures has reached 29.8 degrees. There was a peak temperature of 44.3 degrees in one town in the southwest. France's Prime Minister says 40 people have drowned in recent days as they sought to cool down. Britain, Italy, Switzerland and Spain were also sweltering in extreme heat, with record temperatures in some areas disrupting schools and transport networks and forcing tourist sites to shut. Strong rain and possible thunderstorms are expected for Coromandel Peninsula and Western Bay of Plenty today, potentially bringing flooding and slips. An orange rain warning is in place from 8 o'clock this morning through till 8 tonight for the Coromandel, and from 2 this afternoon till 3 o'clock tomorrow morning in Western Bay of Plenty. Met Service meteorologist John Law says there'll be localised downpours and possibly some thunderstorms. John Law says the eastern coast of the Coromandel and Bay of Plenty will likely get the most rain. There'll also be snowfall in the higher mountain passes in the South Island. That's the news. With sport, here's Joe Porter.
3: Atamadier. The defending champion White Ferns have beaten Scotland by 6 wickets in their penultimate T20 World Cup group game to keep their semi-final hopes alive. After being asked to bat first in Bristol, Scotland scored 131 for 7, with New Zealand captain Amelia Kerr taking 3 wickets. In reply, the White Ferns chased down the target with 10 balls to spare, with Izzy Sharp top scoring with 62. New Zealand's final group game is against England on Sunday. The Warriors front rower Jackson Ford faces a race against time to play any further part in his team's NRL regular season. Ford suffered a pectoral injury during Sunday's 38-20 win over the Cowboys in Christchurch, and the Warriors have confirmed he'll be sidelined for 10 to 12 weeks. New Zealand tennis player Lulu Sun has won her first match in Wimbledon qualifying, beating Poland's Linda Klimova. And Portugal lead Uzbekistan 3-0 in their Football World Cup match in Houston, with Cristiano Ronaldo scoring twice to become the first player to score a goal at 6 World Cups. That's your sports news.
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1: Out of Maria, what a thing. What the hell is this supposed to mean? Anyway, outside it's 7.1 degrees and it's cloudy here in the deep south. It's 4 degrees at Christchurch at the moment. 12 the high with a low of 4 overnight. 9 k southwester. Partly cloudy with rain developing this afternoon. Heavy for a time. Northeasterlies turning southerlies. And tomorrow it'll be rain and all day. 9 degrees tomorrow for you. Into Oamaru, today's high expected 11 with a low of 3. 4.7 currently. And calm. Partly cloudy to start the day, then some scattered rain coming in afternoon. And tomorrow will be partly cloudy with showers and 10 degrees. And to Alexandra, today's high is 8 with a low of 0, minus 1.3 currently. A 4K southerly gusting 6. Cloudy periods, rain for a time this afternoon with light winds. That continues tomorrow. And then it'll brighten up in the afternoon. In Dunedin, today's high 11 with a low of 5, 9.9 at the moment, a 6K nor'easter gusting 11, partly cloudy, rain developing in the afternoon, clearing at night, light wind, southwest is developing in the afternoon, but back tomorrow it'll be partly cloudy with showers and 9 degrees tomorrow. Into Gore, today's high is 7, the low of 3, 3.1 at the moment, a 13K nor'easter gusting 17, mostly cloudy, rain developing in the morning, easing in the afternoon. Partly cloudy with showers tomorrow at 8 degrees. In Invercargill, for us a high of 9 with a low of 4. 5.6 at the moment, a 7K northerly gusting 9. Pressure's 1,009 and falling. Mostly cloudy, rain developing this morning, easing to a few showers later in the afternoon. West is gusty from afternoon. Tomorrow it'll be partly cloudy with showers at 9 degrees. And it's now 9 after 7.
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That's the Zac Brown. Whereabouts are we here? That's the Zac Brown fan there with Chicken Fried. Before that, let's make the most of today. And that's Amber Robinson. My best day is ahead of me. That was Danny Gokey. And some broken hearts never mend from, of course, from Dierks Bentley. There's Ernest Tubb and Gene Watson.

0: Man, that's Melanie Dyer there with a song for life. It's time to do weather again. It's 7 degrees outside the studio around the country. What's going on? Cloudy out there. Norton to Taranaki, rain spreading south this morning, possibly heavy. Thunderstorms and downpours possible about Norton and Auckland, all easing later today. Coromandel, the Bay of Plenty, the central high country. Periods of rain with some heavy falls. Downpours and thunderstorms possible about the coast from afternoon. Gisborne to the Wairarapa, Whanganui to Wellington. Mostly cloudy with isolated showers, scattered rain developing from afternoon. For Nelson, Buller and for Bulbra, isolated showers turn to rain during the day with possible heavy falls. For Westland, periods of rain, possibly heavy with isolated showers for southern Westland, clearing later. For Canterbury and Otago, partly cloudy with a possible shower north of Rakaia, rain spreading northwards from afternoon, then clearing in the south this evening. Fiordland, Southland, periods of rain this morning, followed by showers, and with the Chatham Islands, cloudy periods, a few evening showers. So in Auckland today, expected high 17, lower 12, with strong winds and showers. And to Wellington, it's partly cloudy with showers, 17, lower 8. And to Wanaka, 8 and a lower 0. And for Queenstown, 9 and the lowest of 1, and partly cloudy with showers through there. For Invercargill, for us today, a high of 9 with a low of 4, 5.4 currently, a 7k nor'easter gusting 9, pressures 1009 and falling still. Mostly cloudy, rain developing in the morning, easing to a few showers in the afternoon, westerlies gusty from afternoon. Tomorrow it'll be partly cloudy with some showers clearing in the afternoon, and 9 degrees tomorrow. And sunrise 8:31, doesn't seem to change during the winter, does it? And looking at the hottest place at the moment, in Whangarei at 15.7, Mosgiel at -1.8, the coldest, Auckland's North Shore, 52 k's the windiest, and Auckland's Manukau at 6 millimetres is the wettest. 18 degrees with the top temperature yesterday, went to Whangarei Airport. In Invercargill we were 11.6, 59 on the list. The coldest place was Dunedin Airport at -4.9, Invercargill 0.2 minus. The wettest place was Kaitaia Airport at 15.8 millimetres. In Whakaau we didn't have any. And the windiest place was Secretary Island at 63 k's. In Whakaau 19. So to Christchurch, and to find out your temperature at the moment, it's 4.7 degrees, 12 the high with a low of 4 overnight, at 9k easterly. Partly cloudy, then rain developing in the afternoon, heavy for a time, northeasterlies turning southerlies in the evening. Tomorrow it'll be rain and some strong winds, and 9 degrees. And looking at yesterday, Christchurch had 54 on the list. The coldest was -2.2 millimetres of rain, and the wind got to 11 k's. So to Oamaru. All right, let's look at Oamaru. Sorry about that. 11 is the high with a low of 3, 4.6 currently, a 2k northerly gusting 4. Partly cloudy, rain developing in the afternoon, clearing at night with light winds, then southerlies developing in the afternoon. Tomorrow, partly cloudy with showers and 10 degrees. And yesterday, Oamaru's high was 11 degrees, 69 on the list. The coldest was 0.2 millimetres of rain, and the wind got to 13 k's. So to Alexandra, today's high is 8 with a low of 0, -1.5. Currently a 2k nor'easter gusting 4. Cloudy periods, rain for a time in the afternoon with light winds, and rain continuing in the morning and clearing in the afternoon, 7 degrees tomorrow. And yesterday's high was 3.3, 95 on the list. The coldest there was -2.3, and the wind got up to 20 k's. In Dunedin, expected high for you is 11 with a low of 5, 9 at the moment. A 2k sou'wester gusting 7. Partly cloudy, rain developing this afternoon, clearing at night with light winds. Sou'westers developing in the afternoon, with some rain to continue in the morning tomorrow. Well, partly cloudy with showers and 9 degrees. And yesterday's high was 10.2, 75 on the list. The coldest there was 3.4, and the wind got up to 22 k's. In Gore, Today's high is 7, the low 3, 3.6 currently, a 15K nor'east, a gust in 19. Mostly cloudy, rain developing in the morning, easing in the afternoon, northerlies turning westerlies. Tomorrow partly cloudy with the odd shower and 8 degrees. And yesterday's high for Gore was 7.5, 87 on the list. The coldest was minus 0.3. And 0.4 millimetres of rain, and the wind got to 28 k's. That's the weather.
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0: at the Bluff Maritime Museum is open Mondays to Friday, 10 to 4:30 p.m. It holds $5 children to the hour. This one open. Today's Wednesday, no? So we've got the Transport World Motorcycle Mega's open daily, 10 to 5. The Invercargill Library's open from 9 to 6. And the Museum at Riverton's open every day, 10 to 4, adults $9, children free. The Bluff Library's open from 1 to 5. The Museum and Art Space is open from 10 to 5. Orphan Sage Shop in Dunedin is open from 10 to 4 at 145 King Edward Street, and 106 Bay Street in Invercargill, 9:30 to 4:30. Now, I know there's not much point in mowing your lawns this time of the year, but up in Aranui, at the tool shed there at 37 Hampshire Street, Aranui, they've got a great deal going there for members. 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Otago Country Music Club have got the annual general meeting on the 5th of July at 11 a.m. at the Outram Club Rooms at Skerry Street. Lunch is at 12 noon. 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And Rawley's Products, well, Graham's the man for Rawley's Products, of course, down here in the deep south. He's the Rawley's man, and he's got a full stock there, so you can call him anytime, 217-6070. And also, we've got some metal yellow bikes here left over that are brand new still, that could be sold at a cheaper price. So if you've looked through the metal yellow site and seen the bikes you like, and Graham might just happen to have one there, so give him a call about that one, 217-6070. He's at 541 Tay Street. And the New Brighton Community Fridge and Pantry is open every day of the week from 8 a.m. to 6 p.m. at 46 Hawke Street in New Brighton for fresh produce, breads and dry goods. There's over 100 families go there each day for that. Empty egg cartons, well, Graham Robertson's looking for empty egg cartons at 45 Bowman Street. You'd appreciate that. And you'd get the Friendly Grocer at 22G Yarra Street. There's Ver and Kay. And premium spices, is bulk food, groceries, of course, takeaways, beautiful takeaway coffees. We can have a coffee while you're in the shop. 9 a.m. to 6 p.m. Mondays to Saturday, and noon to 6 p.m. on Sundays. New Zealand Rally Championships return to Southland. That's on the 18th of July, and it all kicks off at the Wyndham Three Rivers Hotel in Redden Street at 8:30. I hope they 8:30 a.m. I hope the hotel's not open so they don't get in there first. And it'll finish at the Ascot Park Hotel 3:45 on the same day. That there is the Waratahs with the Akatangi, whatever it's called, way, and Hawaii Tattoo from the Waikikis before that. Right, coming up of course tonight,
1: 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Join us on Woodsong's Front Porch. This week, in the shadow of Gene Ritchie, the great Appalachian songwriter, is Carla Gover. And from the hay farms to record deals, Charlie Overman. Plus an amazing Woodsong's kid. All of this and more on this week's broadcast of the Woodsong's Old Time Radio Hour.
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0: That's Jewel, Sweet Home Alabama. That's getting on 12 away from 8. Who likes fish and chips? I think we all like fish and chips. We've all had fish and chips for some time or other. Interesting little article come through here. See, the first fish and chip shop in London was opened in 1860 by Joseph Mallon, one of a wave of Jewish immigrants who introduced the fish to the UK in the latter half of the 19th century. Early English sources often referred to battered fried fish as Jewish fried fish, or fish the Jews way. In those days, the earliest newspaper mention of fish and chips on a New Zealand menu is from 1894, when the Ship Hotel at 115 Princes Street, Dunedin, advertised fried fish and potatoes for 3p. It's hard to know for sure whether this was fish and chips as we would recognise it today. The Ship Hotel was a sit-down restaurant that mostly served roasts and stews. There's no other food, no other fried food on the menu, so it's unlikely that they had a deep fryer for just one fish, for one dish. It's possible the fish could have been pan-fried and the potatoes could have been roasted or mashed. The first dedicated fish and chip shop in New Zealand appears to be in Invercargill's London Fried Fish Shop, opened by James Henry Pomeroy in May 1903. A short paper article about the opening referenced the imported deep fryer, saying the ship had been fitted up with special stove and other appliances for the rapid and thoroughly cooking of fried fish and chipped potatoes. The combination makes a tasty dish. An advertisement described the store as being opposite council chambers, the historic provincial council building constructed in 1864, is still standing today. Directly opposite at 31 Kelvin Street is the holy site where fish and chips were bestowed upon New Zealand. And there's a menu here. It says all hot and flavour, fried fish, fried oysters, chipped potatoes, 6p per plate. Fried fish and chips, Kelvin Street, opposite council chambers, open from 5 o'clock to midnight daily, Saturdays from 12 noon. Oh, pretty good, eh? Invercargill, first fish and chip shop, recognised fish and chip shop. So he was born in Cornwall, England. He moved to Invercargill in 1872, where he founded Pomeroy and Sons Fish Merchants. The company grew from a small wooden shop on S Street to a network of fishmongers and a fleet of ships. Aside from his fishing empire, James Pomeroy was a prolific inventor. He held patents for frozen crates for transporting meat, improvements in single-use bottles, a joining mechanism for railway tracks, and the Pomeroy patent hat fastener, which was claimed to be the prettiest and most comfortable, as well as the most effective attachment for ladies' hats ever invented. Goodness great. His son and collaborator, John Pomeroy, was even more inventive, patenting a self-refilling fountain pen, a painless rabbit trap, a new kind of sheep shears, a hair curler, some menstruation appliances, an inflatable cricket pad, and inflatable cricket pads. The latter admitted the pads were a failure because more runs were scored as a result of the bat hitting the pad than would have been obtained any other way. Pomeroy Jr.'s most significant invention was the Pomeroy bullet, a type of ammunition that exploded on impact. It was incredibly effective against German Zeppelins in the First World War because the detonation would ignite the airship's flammable hydrogen gas. What a terrible way to die up there, isn't it? And it says here, destruction of the first Zeppelin, reward to New Zealander. Invention of the explosive bullet. The other one here, the Zeppelin bullet, invented by Invercargill Light, the primary bullet. How inventor was found. Anyway, quite amazing. The fish and chips. We all love fish and chips.
1: Oh, yum! chips.

Yes, fish and chips. We all love fish and chips. And we had the best fish and chips, so they say, down here, because we had the blue cod was on the menu for the fish, and best tasting fish of all, they said. And here's a picture here, though, also of Mrs. Pomeroy leaving with her husband, John, from the after receiving the King's at the King's hands an MBE for recognition. Oh, this for her, was it? For her self-sacrificing labours associated with Mr. Pomeroy's important war inventions. That's the son, of course, John Pomeroy. Interesting articles you can come up with. And so we've got about four, top of the hour. What about a bit of Clay Walker? Live, laugh and love. What a good idea.

0: That's Clay Walker. Live, love, and laugh. Well, live, laugh, and love, actually. There's a bit more about that John Pomeroy here, not John, the father. It says here, thinking about exactly how it took to open New Zealand's first fish and chip shop in 1903, you had to learn that commercial deep fryers existed, find a manufacturer in the UK willing to deal with you, arrange shipping to one of the most remote cities on earth, and put it together in a wooden shop in Invercargill. It took someone who was stubborn, intelligent, creative, and a bit unreasonable to do these sort of things. But some things, like blue cod on a southern beach, are worth being unreasonable about. That's what he found out about there. But he's also cantankerous, as is here. Law-breaking bully who used the courts as a personal weapon. So he's a strong man, I'd say. You wouldn't get on the wrong side of him. So anyway, that's their first fish and chips that come to Invercargill, 1903. Let's go to the news.
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0: Good morning, I'm Nicola Wright. A Silicon Valley cybersecurity firm that has advised the New Zealand government on looming new artificial intelligence threats says the key is having AI fighting AI. Palo Alto Networks says the speed with which advanced AI can exploit weaknesses in software poses a whole new dilemma. Phil Pennington reports.
1: The Five Eyes intelligence agencies yesterday issued an unusual... The Five Eyes intelligence agencies...

0: child in 2 to 3 months.
1: The mother of a man who died after being pepper sprayed in an Auckland prison says she is yet to receive an apology 4 years after her son's death. The coroner has released her findings into the death of Caleb Moy Fa'uo, who died after being pepper sprayed while in custody at Mount Eden Prison. She says staff may have acted differently had they known about his mental health challenges. Caleb's mother, Justine Loese, says corrections needs to do better.
2: Throughout the whole process, we have never received an apology or heard anyone say sorry. He was wording around it, but not an actual clear and concise apology. It's been difficult.
1: The officer who sprayed Caleb Moy Fa'uo was charged with assault, but was acquitted in a jury trial. A UN investigation has found that sexual violence is being used as a weapon of war in Sudan. The UN human rights chief says some attacks appear to be acts of retaliation based on perceived loyalties, while others are ethnically motivated. Volker Turk warns some attacks may amount to crimes against humanity. His office has verified more than 500 cases since Sudan's civil war began 4 years ago. Labour MP Phil Twyford believes officials have misled Parliament. During a March Select Committee hearing, ministry leaders failed to reveal that a $30 million IT project had been axed in November, and there are accusations the Immigration Minister was misled. Phil Twyford was on that committee, and under the legal protection of parliamentary privilege, has said he believes the officials misled Parliament. If so, they could be found in contempt of Parliament, which may carry a jail term. Parliament Speaker warned Mr. Twyford that specific accusations are better tested in another forum, such as the investigation confirmed yesterday. An Auckland property owner says it's time for Heart of the City members to have their say after the majority of the organisation's board resigned last night. 6 of the 7 board members resigned, saying issues with the organisation's governance and register of members could not be resolved without spending a significant amount of public money. St James Theatre owner Steve Bielby says Central Auckland businesses can now have their say by electing a new board.
3: It's a pivotal point in time. We've got CRL opening. We've got all these things sort of just coming to a head with all these exciting things happening. And I think there's a real opportunity there, and I'd hate to see it wasted. So I think a strong Heart of the City is actually a strong city centre.
1: Steve Bielby had been pushing for the board to quit and seek re-election and says they likely saw the writing on the wall. Strong rain and possible thunderstorms are expected for the Coromandel and Western Bay of Plenty today, potentially bringing flooding and slips. An orange rain warning is in place from 8 o'clock this morning through till 8 tonight for Coromandel Peninsula, and from 2 this afternoon till 3 o'clock tomorrow morning in the Western Bay of Plenty. Met Service meteorologist John Law says there will be localised downpours and possibly some thunderstorms.
4: I think the biggest risk for those will be those areas closer towards the coast down that eastern side, but definitely a day to be keeping a close eye on the radar charts and also on those updated watches and warnings through the daytime from the Met Service website.
1: John Law says there'll also be snowfall in the higher mountain passes in the South Island. That's the news. With sport, here's Joe Porter.
0: The White Ferns have kept their semi-final hopes alive at the T20 World Cup with a 6-wicket win over Scotland in their penultimate group game in Bristol. Batting first, Scotland posted 131 for 7 before defending champions New Zealand reached the victory target with 10 balls to spare. Izzy Sharp top scored with 62, and she says she and Brooke Halliday, who was unbeaten on 41, had a plan.
5: Me and Brooke, we said if we get through to the 14th over together, we can accelerate. And doing that, we still wanted to keep intent up, keep changing the strike, but we're able to get through there and then start going a bit more.
0: New Zealand's final group game is against England on Sunday. New Zealand tennis player Lulu Sun has won her first match in Wimbledon qualifying, beating Poland's Linda Klimovakova. Portugal crushed Uzbekistan 5-0 in their Football World Cup match in Houston, with Cristiano Ronaldo scoring twice to become the first player to score a goal at 6 World Cups. And FIFA boss Gianni Infantino says US President Donald Trump will be on hand to present the World Cup trophy at next month's final in New Jersey. That's your sports news.
6: Scotty, where was that garage you said that does the full auto repairs?
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0: 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He also accepts the Super Gold Card.
1: Whoa, Tyne Street, you say?
0: Yep, right opposite the World Gym. You could probably visit them while your car gets serviced too.
1: Yeah, I'll be pumped right up coming from that gym.
0: Yes, it's 8 after 8 and it's cloudy here in the deep south and dark outside, 7 degrees. I went outside before and I heard this voice. I said, "Well, hey, where are you?" "I'm in the dark," she says. That's Lizzie. It's 4.3 degrees currently in Christchurch. 11 is the high with a low of 4. 4K southwest, gusting 7. Partly cloudy with then rain developing in the afternoon. Heavy for a time. Northeasterlies turning southerlies. Tomorrow it'll be rain all day and 8 degrees. I'm Ruthen for you today. A high expected of 11 with a low of 2. 4 at the moment. A 4K nor'easter gusting 9. Partly cloudy. Rain developing this afternoon. Although clearing at night to partly cloudy with showers tomorrow. And 9 degrees tomorrow. And to Alexandra. Today's high is 8 with a low of minus 1. Currently minus 1.4. A 2K westerly gusting 4. Cloudy periods with some rain this afternoon and some rain tomorrow morning. And Dunedin, today's high is 11 with a low of 5, 8.9, currently a 4K easterly gusting 9. Partly cloudy with rain developing this afternoon, clearing at night, but a few showers tomorrow and 9 degrees. And for Gore, today's high is 7 with a low of 2, 3.7, currently 11K northerly gusting 17, mostly cloudy, rain developing this morning, easing in the afternoon, northerlies turning westerlies. Tomorrow it'll be partly cloudy with some showers and 8 degrees. And Invercargill, our high today 9 with a low of 4, 5.6 at the moment, a 6K nor'easter gusting 9, mostly cloudy, rain developing in the morning, easing to a few showers in the afternoon. Westerlies gusty from afternoon, partly cloudy with the odd shower tomorrow, 9 degrees again, and sunrise at 8.31. It's now going 10 after 8.
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3: Throwing a great party your friends will relive for years to come. Well, it takes a bit of organising, eh? Like there's the six packs and packs of peanuts to get. There's also the invites to the pack from the footy team. And that pack of party animals. You know, those friends will party at the drop of a hat. Then there's the all-important party pact. Like dishing up some substantial eats, not just some flaky chips. Laying on some equally absorbing party games, along with some interesting non-alky liquid refreshments, so your guests get to take it easy. And for those who may have had a little too much, arrange some safe transport home. And if all else fails, heaven forbid, have them sleep over. And why do you go to all this trouble, you may ask yourself? Well, you don't want to get your mates into trouble, do you? Host responsibility. It's as simple as that. Now, isn't that what a friend would do?

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1: Matariki Hunga Nui. 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

Jason Aldean, The Trouble with the Heartache. Before that, It Ain't That Way. And that there was with Damiel Miller, and then Jimmy Buckley with the lovely sound of the Norian Bourne. Well, talking about inventions, what about the Pavlova? Who invented the Pavlova? Let's have a look see. It definitely was not Australia, because Australia, they claim everything. All of the New Zealand inventions which Australia have attempted to steal, then being the sausage sizzle, farlap, Russell Crowe, one a raise of the hackles more than anything else is Pavlova. The best known Pavlova original claim, once cited by the Macquarie Dictionary, was that Chef Bert Schacks invented the Pavlova in Esplanade Hotel in Perth in 1935. However, that can't possibly be true. In 1934, New Zealand newspaper had already published several food columns discussing the various ways to make a pavlova. Some Australians have pointed to 1926 recipe from the cookbook Davis Dainty Dishes, published in Sydney, but the pavlova described as nothing like the meringue-based dessert we now know. It was actually a multi-layered jelly monstrosity that they invented. Anyway, got a picture of it here. Yes, it does look a monstrosity. The strongest New Zealand claim is from 1929, when the New Zealand Dairy Exporter Annual published a recipe for Pavlova cake submitted by an author writing under the Non-Diplume Festival. It was a wide cake-sized meringue topped with cream and fruit. Surely this was the first modern Pavlova. Well, maybe not, says So, in 2023, New Zealand food writer Susan Puckett found a handwritten recipe for Nana's Schorn Tort, which her great-grandmother acquired from a friend in Wisconsin around the turn of the century. When Puckett followed the recipe, this is what she made. Oh, okay. Looks very much like a pavlova. It tort exactly identical to a pavlova, a cake-sized meringue base topped with whipped cream and fresh seasonal fruits, and it has much older culinary history. A recipe for Schorn Tort, whatever her name was, which is German for foam cake, appeared in 1845 cookbook. Oh, goodness gracious, can't pronounce those names. Praktisches Kochbuch. Für der, some German name there, written by Henriette Davidus. The original recipe was more like a meringue tart with a pastry base. But by the time it was introduced to the US by German-speaking immigrants around the 1870s, it was evolved into a standalone meringue cake. Schorn Tort is particularly associated with the culinary tradition of Wisconsin, where more than 40% of the population claim to be of German heritage. It is a staple of traditional Midwestern supper club restaurants and is usually served with strawberries as a light dessert after a hearty meal. The reality may be that neither New Zealand nor Australia were the first to create the dish we call pavlova. It may have been imported from Europe or the US, or may be a case of parallel invention. In any case, there is a long tradition of meringue-based desserts which predates the first pavlova. That means the true inventor of pavlova wasn't the author of the first recipe, but the person who came up with the name. And that is arguably the most important innovation. A Russian ballet dancer, Anna Pavlova, toured the world extensively from 1907 until her death in 1931. Her 1926 tour of New Zealand and Australia was a sensational that gripped both nations. Her global fame, memorable name, and dainty gracefulness inspired many people to name things after her. Oh, quite nice too. Aside from Australian Jenny Pavlova, the first things named after her includes a strawberry ice block, an ice cream, a sherbet, a sponge cake, a shade of blue, and a dish called Frog's Legs a la Pavlova. But nothing ever stuck until Rosina Henrietta Rutherford, a 59-year-old Irish immigrant living in Dunedin, got involved. In December 5th, 1928,
She published her original recipe for pavlova cakes in the Weekly Press. They were small, brown meringue, flavoured with coffee essence and chopped walnuts. The recipe did not call for cream or fruit. It came 2 weeks after the Otago Witness, Dave Falsey, reported that Anna Pavlova had retired, which may have inspired Rutherford's choice of name. So there's got the recipe for it there. So we could say, probably, the pavlova, as we know it, was invented in Dunedin. We'll put it down as that. But it's probably come from, well, the other ones look pretty much the same, but we'll give Dunedin the thumbs up on that one there. That'll make Jeff happy. Here's the pavlova song by the Pavs.

0: Oh, the Pabsy with the Pavlova song. So there we are, Pavlova. We all love it. Well, I do anyway, and don't get it very often, but when we do, we really enjoy it. And I think that's the best way to enjoy desserts anyway. If you have it just every day or every week or something, you get a bit, a bit blasé about it all. But when you have it once a year or whatever, it's great stuff. All right. It's time to do weather again, would you believe? Well, outside here in the deep south, it's all cloud, and looking forward to, well, not looking forward to it, but it's going to be happening, some wetness to arrive sooner or later. And as we wait, what temperature outside here? What, 6.9 degrees? Excuse me. So move your mouse over the towns to find out which is going on temperature. Well, here we are. Norton to Taranaki. Rain spreading south this morning. Possibly heavy thunderstorms and downpours possible about Norton and Auckland, all easing later today. Coromandel Bay plenty. The central high country. Periods of rain with some heavy falls. Downpours and thunderstorms possible about the coast from afternoon. Gisborne to the Wairarapa. Also for Whanganui to Wellington. Mostly cloudy with isolated showers, scattered rain developing from afternoon. For Nelson, Buller and Marlborough, isolated showers turned to rain during the day with possible heavy falls. For Westland, periods of rain, possibly heavy, clearing later. For Canterbury, Otago, partly cloudy with possible shower north of Rakaia, rain spreading northwards this afternoon, then clearing in the south this evening. Fiordland, Southland, periods of rain this morning, followed by showers, and with the Chatham Islands, cloudy periods, a few evening showers. In Auckland, then, today, if you're going up there, it's 17 with a low of 12, and there's going to be strong winds and some showers. Into Wellington, it is 17 with a low of 8, partly cloudy with showers. To Wanaka, 8 with a low of 0, partly cloudy with showers. And Queenstown, 9 with a low of 1, partly cloudy with showers. And Invercargill, for us today, a high of 9 with a low of 4, currently at 5.2, a 4K westerly. Mostly cloudy, rain developing this morning, ease into a few showers in the afternoon, westerly is gusty from afternoon. Tomorrow, partly cloudy with a few showers, clearing to fine in the afternoon. And sunset is at 7 minutes after 5. And the hottest place at the moment in Whangarei at 16.1, Omarama at minus 1.8 is the coldest, Waiuru at 56K is the windiest, and Auckland's Waitakere at 9.6 millimetres is the wettest. So off to Christchurch we go and find the high there today, 11 with a low of 4.5, currently a 4K westerly gusting 6, partly cloudy then rain developing in the afternoon, heavy for a time, northeasterlies turning southerlies. Rain tomorrow at 8 degrees, and sunset is at 2 after 5. And yesterday for Christchurch was 12.4, 54 on the list. The coldest was minus 2.3, 0.2 millimetres of rain yesterday, and 11K was the wind. Through to Oamaru, where it's 5.2, 11 high with a low of 2, 6K northerly gusting 9. Partly cloudy, rain developing in the afternoon, clearing at night. Light winds then southerlies developing in the afternoon. Partly cloudy with showers tomorrow and 9 degrees and sunset at 3 after 5. And yesterday, Oamaru had 11 degrees, 69 on the list. The coldest was 0.5, 0.2 millimetres of rain and the wind got to 13 k's. To Alexandra, today's high is an 8 with a low of minus 1, currently at minus 1.3. A 4K nor'wester gusting 6. Cloudy periods, rain for a time in the afternoon with light winds, and a shower or two in the morning tomorrow. And sunset 11 after 5. And yesterday, Alexandra had only 3.3, 95 on the list. The coldest it got to was minus 2.3, and the wind got up to 20 Ks. In Dunedin, today's high is 11 with a low of 5, 9.9, currently a 7K nor'easter gusting 19. Partly cloudy, rain developing in the afternoon, clearing at night, light winds, southwesters developing in the afternoon. Tomorrow some showers and 9 degrees. And yesterday, Dunedin's high was 10.2. The coldest it got to was 3.4. And the wind got to 22 k's. And Gore today, high expected 7, the lower 2, 3.7 currently, a 15 k nor'easter, gusting 19, mostly cloudy, rain developing in the morning, easing in the afternoon. Northerlies turning westerlies. Tomorrow, partly cloudy with the odd shower and 8 degrees. And yesterday for Gore was 7.5, 87 on the list, the coldest was minus 0.3. 0.4 millimetres of rain, wind got to 28 k. So that's the weather.
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0: 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The Bluff Library is open from 1 to 5. The Museum and Art Space is open from 10 to 5. The Orphan's Aid Shop, Dunedin, 145 King Edward Street, is open from 10 to 4, and 106 Bay Street open from 9:30 to 4:30. Now, those people living in Aranui have got a great deal going on there. If you want to join the Aranui Tool Shed, which is open today from 9 a.m. to 3 p.m, you can hire a lawnmower and catcher and safety gear without there too. It'll cost you no more than $8 to do your lawns. You get a lawnmower plus a full tin of petrol, and you pay a bond of 20 bucks, so you pay $28 initially, and then you get the $20 back if you bring it back all nice and clean, and no major repairs or whatever. So you can call them for further more information on 963-7070. That's for Aranui residences only up there in Christchurch. 37 Hampshire Street in Aranui is where the shop is. Otago Country Music Club has got the annual general meeting coming up on the 5th of July at 11 a.m. at the Outram Club Rooms in Skerry Street. Lunch is at 12 noon. Now, if you want to order lunch, you have to do it before the 26th. And what's the date today? It's the 24th. So only got two more days. If you want to order, it costs you $10 for the lunch. And you'll get a vegetable soup or a pumpkin soup, a sausage and bread, a cuppa and a cake. So you put your orders in by texting Alma, don't ring her, just text her, on 027 418 2365, or you can email the Otago Country Music Club at gmail.com and put your order in by the 26th. Pips offer practice support for families. They have available baby equipment items and clothes and bedding and virginity items, and pregnancy tests can also be had. Phone number there is 033-850-556 or 022-530-2463. And the Rawley's man, the Pure Hemp man, the Mellow Yellow man, well, he was the Mellow Yellow man, he's still got Mellow Yellow bikes there that are brand new for sale at a reduced price because he's no longer the main agent. Rawley's, well, yes, he's the main agent for Rawley's for sure, and everybody should have some Rawley's in their cabinet, surely. Keep the old bugs away. He's at 541 Tay Street, and you can call him anytime, 217 6070. Put your order in there or make an appointment to go for a ride on your bike. You will not regret riding on an e-bike from Mellow Yellow, that's for sure. And New Brighton Community Fridge and Pantry is open every day from 8 a.m. to 6 p.m. where excess food is collected from various places for those in need. Over 100 families go there each day at 46 Hawke Street in New Brighton. Fresh produce, breads, dry goods all available there. And Graham Robertson's still looking for empty egg cartons. He has no eggs available at the moment, but he's talking to the talking to the chooks all the time. Come on, girls, come out with some more. So they'll be doing it very shortly. He sells the eggs fresh from the farm at $7 a dozen, so he still needs the cartons to put the eggs in. 45 Bowman Street, where Graham is, 218-3352, the phone number. And experience the friendly atmosphere at your grocery limited. That there is at 222 Yarra Street with Ver and Kay. And Ver's there most of the time. Your premium spices there, beautiful selection of spices, bulk food, and those coffees, well, you've got just amazing coffees. $5 is all it costs for your coffee. You can sit down and have a coffee or go browsing around the shop with a coffee in your hand. Open Mondays to Saturday, 9 a.m. to 6 p.m. and Sundays, noon to 6 p.m. One more song have we got? Wayne Moss, come up. Organised the New Zealand Rally Championship, organised by the East and South and Car Club. They're proud to do that too. That's coming up on the 18th of July. It all starts at the Three Rivers Hotel in Wyndham, Renham Street, 8:30 on that day. On the 17th, of course, you can catch up with the drivers and the cars, as they will be in Central Invercargill on that day, on the 17th of Friday. Saturday, of course, all go with the racing. And finish about 3:45 p.m. on the 18th at the Ascot Park Hotel.

0: as How High, the Moon there from Wayne Moss. Before that, Bye Bye Blues. And then before that was the Waratahs, the East of Mount Eden. It's 18 away from 9 o'clock.
1: 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This week in the shadow of Gene Ritchie, the great Appalachian songwriter, is Carla Gover. And from the hay farms to record deals, Charlie Overman. 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

Blackie of Colorado. That there, of course, from Merle Haggard. Before that, clap your hands from Jade Hurley. And here's Willie Nelson.

Yes, Willie Nelson. I see that this day in 1942 that Fleetwood Mac's drummer Mick Fleetwood was born in England. He forms the Fleetwood Mac, of course, and they have some great songs. And they would just go out with a instrumental of Fleetwood Mac, take us through to news top of the hour with Albatross.

0: Yes, Fleetwood Mac there. Mick Fleetwood, 84 today, yes. And great music from the boys there.
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0: Good morning, I'm Nicola Wright. Labour's leader Chris Hipkins says there are some fundamental issues National has not addressed with its KiwiSaver policy. If re-elected, National will make KiwiSaver compulsory and will also automatically enrol babies, pay a government contribution to those on parental leave, and ensure workers over the age of 65 continue to receive employer contributions. Chris Hipkins says making something compulsory doesn't make it more affordable.
1: The big hurdle for the National Party and their policy is that a lot of those people who are struggling at the moment and are not in KiwiSaver because they just can't afford to put that extra money aside, the National Party's not offering them any solution to that problem.
0: Chris Hipkins says Labour will set out its own KiwiSaver policy in due course. The Education Review Office says taking students out of mainstream school is not setting them up for success. A new report from Aero has found the number of students moving to alternative school settings has doubled from 8,000 to almost 15,000 in the past decade. Aero Senior Manager Rebecca Bittings has doubled from 8,000 to almost 15,000 in the past decade. Aero Senior Manager Rebecca Bjarnason says

0: referring students. Confidence in the labour market has plunged to record lows as the US-Iran conflict has weighed on sentiment. The Westpac McDermott Miller Employment Confidence Index fell by 12.5 points to 83.1 in the June quarter. A number below 100 indicates there are more pessimists than optimists. It is the lowest reading since the survey began in 2004. The Five Eyes intelligence agencies have issued a rare joint statement warning that countries need to address the risks of artificial intelligence. The spy bosses of New Zealand, the UK, Canada, Australia and the US say they are united in the view that the evolving landscape of AI is rapidly transforming cyber risk and they must act swiftly to remain ahead. The agencies say AI lowers barriers for malicious actors and increases the speed and complexity of attacks. But they say at the same time, AI offers powerful tools to strengthen defence. The US has waived sanctions on Iran for 60 days after the first direct talks between the two on extending their week-old truce. And officials have reported calm in Lebanon, where fighting had prompted Iran to close the Strait of Hormuz. The US Vice President, J.D. Vance, told media in Switzerland his talks with Iranian officials have laid a good foundation. He has dismissed threats by Iran to walk out of the negotiation as trash talk.
1: When they make threats that aren't rooted in reality, they have to accept that the President of the United States is actually going to set the record straight. That's all that happened. So yes, there was a little bit of threatening, there was a little bit of whining, but at the end of the day, the talks continued and we made great progress.
0: J.D. Vance says Iran has also agreed to let International Atomic Energy Agency inspectors back in. Tanker traffic through the Strait of Hormuz is resuming. The US music industry titan Clive Davis has died at the age of 94. The BBC's Tom Dewsbury reports.
2: Clive Davis first started working at Columbia Records as a lawyer in the 60s, but it wasn't long before he became the label's president and signed plenty of now big names. Bruce Springsteen and Aerosmith, who mentioned Clive Davis on No Surprise. Clive Davis founded Arista Records in 1974, which introduced Whitney Houston to the world. Later on, Clive Davis also supported LaFace Records, which included Outkast and Pink. In 2000, Clive Davis was inducted into the Rock and Roll Hall of Fame.
0: That's the news.
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4: Just going on 7 after 9 outside, it is mostly cloudy and it's 6.7 degrees. It's 4.9 currently in Christchurch, 2K southwest, gusting 7 going on there, partly cloudy, then rain developing this afternoon, heavy for a time, rain most of tomorrow and 8 degrees tomorrow. Into Oamaru today, a high expected 11, lower 2, 4.9 currently, at 2K northeast, gusting 6. Partly cloudy with showers or rain developing this afternoon. Partly cloudy with showers tomorrow, 9 degrees. Into Alexandra, today's high expected is 8 with a low of minus 1. Currently at minus 1. A 2K northerly gusting 4. Cloudy periods, rain for a time this afternoon with light winds. Some rain again in the morning tomorrow. And then the sunset. Sunset will be at 11 after 5. Into Dunedin today, expected high is 11, the low of 5, 9.4. Currently a 6K easterly, gusting 11. Partly cloudy, rain developing this afternoon, clearing at night, light winds. Tomorrow it'll be some scattered showers in the morning and then 9 degrees. Into Gore, today's high is 7, the low of 2, 4. Currently at 11K noise, gusting 15. Mostly cloudy, rain developing this morning, easing in the afternoon. And tomorrow it'll be partly cloudy with some showers and 8 degrees. And in Invercargill, our high today 9 with a low of 4, 5.1 currently, a 4K west, nor'wester, 0.1 millimetres of rain. Mostly cloudy, rain developing this morning, ease into a few

0: showers late in the afternoon, westerlies gusty from afternoon. Tomorrow it'll be partly cloudy with some showers and 9 degrees, and sunset at 7 minutes after 5. The hottest place currently in the country is in Whangarei at 16.2. Omarama at minus 1.8 is the coldest. Waiuru at 56 k's the windiest. And Auckland's Waitakere at 9 millimetres, they are the wettest. It's just 9 after 9. That's the latest we have in the news of weather here at Country Radio.
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Back when things were, well, a lot different back then, weren't they? Just think about the other day. I remember getting paid in pounds, shillings and pence. You remember that? A lot of you would remember that. What you could buy for a penny, even a half penny, was incredible. Imagine going to the shop with a, I think it was the little ice creams used to cost about tuppence, I think it was, or two pennies, I think. Something like that. And, a whole lot different. Let's go with Anne Murray and Tommy West.

0: Just to close the walk with the great rendition from Anne Murray and Tommy West. Take you back to 1977 and just picture this one. Elvis is in a limousine and he's driving down East Washington Avenue, or he's been driven down East Washington Avenue and North Stoughton Road in Madison in Wisconsin, and he sees a fight happening at the gas station between two blokes and the son of the gas station owner. Elvis calls the car to stop, of course. He gets out and strides across the street and goes up to these guys and strikes a pose of, in a karate pose, you know, because he was a black belt in karate. And the guys would stop straight away and they apologize for what they're doing. So Elvis breaks up a big fight on this day in 1977.
1: I'm a U.S. male, because I was born in a Mississippi town on a Sunday morning. Now, Mississippi just happens to occupy a place in the southeastern portion of this here United States. Now, that's a matter of fact, buddy, and you know it well. So I just call myself the U.S. male.

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You ain't pulling no wool over this boy's eyes. I catch you around my woman, champ, I'm gonna leave your head about the shape of a stamp. Kind of flattened out, so

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I'm gonna lay one on you. You talking to the U.S. mayor, the American U.S. mayor.

Stacey Breen, her name was. Everybody loves the winner, and they do too, don't they? And before that, US mail from, of course, the King himself. And this day in 1991, songwriter Paul Kraft gets married to former Porta Wagner musician Patty Clements in Nashville. And of course, Paul, songwriter, wrote some great songs like this one.

Yes, the only thing I left is the of course, is Mac Chestnut with that one, and Brother Jukebox. Another song that was written by Paul Kraft was Hank Williams, You Wrote My Life.

Hank Williams, you wrote My Life from Moe Bandy and Joe Stampley. All right, there's some sad things that happen in people's lives, isn't there? Some people get ripped off something bad. Jim Reeves is married to Mary, and they were married for 17 years when Jim died, and she took over, and she actually, her and Jim together, built up his career, you could say. And a lot of Jim's fans around the world have heard rumours of what happened to his beloved wife, Mary. Unfortunately, most of what they've heard is true, and there are some things that have happened to her in recent years that were or are shocking. They defy believability. Of course, Mary died of Alzheimer's. Mary worked hard in hand with Jim to help him build a career of international dimensions and honoured his memory in the decade since his death, working harder than most people knew to keep his name alive. But in the end, she lost it all, her dignity, her health, and her memories. Mary died in the custodial care facility in Nashville on Veterans Day, on this day, in 1999. Jim's human remains, personal effects, and legacy had all been sold by Mary's second husband. And that's when terrible they did. Terry Davis, to a carnival operator. Ed Gregory of United Shows bought the Reeves estate in what they regard as a fire sale price, given the substantial real estate holdings and future royalties that came with it, and did so with an unsecured note. He paid $7.6 million to Davis, really. Meanwhile, the Reverend Bill White, a nephew of Mary's, who, through a strange twist of circumstances, came to be appointed to act as a conservator, made a recommendation to the court that the sale of his aunt's estate proceed as to Terry Davis. The Reeves side of the family sued to block the sale, and their attorney got White to admit while on the witness stand that he had socialised with Mr. Gregory, though he contends this did not colour his thinking. Even so, the Reeves family points out that White continues to get bookings through Gregory as he tries to jumpstart his singing career by doing Jim Reeves numbers. Wow, no allegations had been made. Sometimes the truth is not always there, and we'd like to think that all the parties involved in the street acted. Anyway, so that was sad, but Mary, of course, for the sale of it all, she just died of Alzheimer's and didn't know really what was going on. And to think that she had worked so hard for so many years in honour of Jim Reeves. And this other guy was just a money grabber, wasn't he? So here's a Jim Reeves song.

0: messy kind. Penny candy, she eats it all the time.
1: Penny candy from Jim Reeves. You think that when Jim Reeves meets up with him, if he ever gets up there, well, could be a bit of a few hard words said. Anyway, let's move on from there, and we've got, it's 21 away from 10 with Jennifer Hanson.

0: Here's Noel Burns.
1: 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I put that pretty thing up on my old horse and screwed down real tight. Because we don't want you falling off.

0: I got the horse. 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I think it was called that. I got the horse. That's Noel Burns. And before that, This Far Gone, Jennifer Hanson with that one there. Quite a bit of comedy from Pam.
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2: And we swivel rapidly to Pam Ayres. What have you got for us today?
3: Well, we've recently moved house, Nick, and I seem to spend a great deal of my time in the attic, either taking stuff out of it, the old one, or putting stuff into the new one. Mm. And it struck me that although it's part of your house and it's the same building and everything, it has a very different atmosphere. Mm. So my poem today, which I'm only just working on, so I may stumble over it, I hope not, it's called Up in the Attic.
2: Right.
3: I've got to find a document, whereabouts unknown. I haven't seen the thing since George VI was on the throne. A copy's unacceptable, or so the job's worth said. There's only one place left to look, and that's the place I dread. It isn't in the chest with the drawers stuffed full. It isn't in the cupboard with your old knitting wool. It isn't in the garden where the cauliflowers grow. Where is it? Where is it? I think we all know. It's up in the attic where the wind blows chill, up in the attic where the woodworm drill, where little feet of the little mousy hordes go pitter-patter on the old floorboards. Up the shaky ladder to the hole as black as pitch, up the shaky apparatus feeling for the switch, up to the attic where the temperature drops, up in the attic where the friendliness stops. Here's the little table where the clock used to stand. Here's a photograph of Granny changing on the sand. The photograph you took on holiday in Perranporth when a cold wave slapped her and her teeth shot forth. Up in the attic there's a big old clock, a big old rocking horse that's never going to rock, a farm and a castle and a little Noah's Ark, and a doll's house, beautiful, but all the rooms are dark. Yeah. A doll's house, beautiful, palatial in its day, closed up now, the occupants have gone away, gone with the passengers waiting for the train, here on a set that'll never run again. There's a box with a wedding dress straight from the bride, the body of a little mouse, mummified. A disappointed spider on the cobwebbed floor. He hasn't caught a fly since the Second World War. Insurance certificates relating to the house, my last will and testament to benefit me spouse, all the vital documents that punctuate your life, and a photo of me dad with the old bread knife. A photograph of somebody, I can't remember who, by the sea. Who's he? Haven't got a clue. And this will show you what a sentimentalist I am. Together with the coverlet and parasol, my pram. Here in the flicker of the solitary light, here all the memories still shine bright. Cold through a crack comes the glimmer of the moon, shining on a lifetime flown too soon. All this stuff wants taking at the tip. All this stuff wants putting in the skip. All this forgotten clutter, sorrowful and brown. I'll leave it for the kids when I'm 6 foot down.
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0: Right, yeah, there, of course, that there is Don Williams, of course. Rightio, remember this guy?
1: The BBC presents Tony Hancock with Moira Lister, Bill Kerr, and Sidney James in
2: Hancock's Half Hour.
0: Yes, Tony Hancock. Well, Tony Hancock, he died this day in 1968 in Australia. He died in Australia. He died by suicide, really, of an overdose of medication and alcohol. He was quite a depressant man, wasn't he? I mean, all these programs, we used to play Hancock's Half Hour on after the Goons on a Sunday, going back many years ago. But all these shows, even though Sid, the TV series was quite good, I suppose, with Sid James made it quite funny. But Tony Hancock was always a depressant type of person, and you feel like you want to go and give him a swift kick up the old backside to get yourself motivated. So he must have been a depressed man for sure in real life, because he committed suicide. He was only 44. He had travelled to Sydney in Australia there to film a new television series in a final attempt to revive his struggling career. He's always sort of depressed about how his show wasn't, but see, he was sort of that type of person. So anyway, it's such a shame that he's only 44 and he pulled the plug. Who knows what could have happened? And so that's a bit of history. Here's Steve Warner. It's a-

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0: Good morning, I'm Nicola Wright. Labour's leader Chris Hipkins says there are some fundamental issues National has not addressed with its KiwiSaver policy. If re-elected, National will make KiwiSaver compulsory and will also automatically enrol babies, pay a government contribution to those on parental leave, and ensure workers over the age of 65 continue to receive employer contributions. Chris Hipkins says making something compulsory doesn't make it more affordable.
1: The big hurdle for the National Party and their policy is that a lot of those people who are struggling at the moment and are not in KiwiSaver because they just can't afford to put that extra money aside, the National Party's not offering them any solution to that problem.
0: Chris Hipkins says Labor will set out its own KiwiSaver policy in due course. The Education Review Office says taking students out of mainstream school is not setting them up for success. A new report from Aero has found the number of students moving to alternative school settings has doubled from 8,000 to almost 15,000 in the past decade. Aero Senior Manager Rebecca Bjarnensen says 4 out of 5 students referred to places like activity centres for poor attendance or behaviour leave without a secondary school qualification. She says schools need more support to manage students with complex learning and mental health needs.
2: Things like teacher aids, counselling, specialist programs to help intensively respond to where there are those needs. And I think some expectations as well around keeping young people there.
0: Rebecca Bjarnason says schools need to be deliberate about referring students. Confidence in the labour market has plunged to record lows as the US-Iran conflict has weighed on sentiment. The Westpac McDermott Miller Employment Confidence Index fell by 12.5 points to 83.1 in the June quarter. A number below 100 indicates there are more pessimists than optimists. It is the lowest reading since the survey began in 2004. The Five Eyes intelligence agencies have issued a rare joint statement warning that countries need to address the risks of artificial intelligence. The spy bosses of New Zealand, the UK, Canada, Australia and the US say they are united in the view that the evolving landscape of AI is rapidly transforming cyber risk and they must act swiftly to remain ahead. The agencies say AI lowers barriers for malicious actors and increases the speed and complexity of attacks. But they say at the same time, AI offers powerful tools to strengthen defence. The US has waived sanctions on Iran for 60 days after the first direct talks between the two on extending their week-old truce. And officials have reported calm in Lebanon, where fighting had prompted Iran's on Iran for 60 days after the first direct talks between the two on extending their week-old truce. And officials have reported calm.

0: and we made great progress.
1: J.D. Vance says Iran has also agreed to let International Atomic Energy Agency inspectors back in. Tanker traffic through the Strait of Hormuz is resuming. The U.S. music industry titan Clive Davis has died at the age of 94, the BBC's Tom Dewsbury reports.
2: Clive Davis first started working at Columbia Records as a lawyer in the 60s, but it wasn't long before he became the label's president and signed plenty of now big names. Bruce Springsteen and Aerosmith, who mentioned Clive Davis on No Surprise. Clive Davis founded Arista Records in 1974, which introduced Whitney Houston to the world. Later on, Clive Davis also supported LaFace Records, which included Outkast and Pink. In 2000, Clive Davis was inducted into the Rock and Roll Hall of Fame.
1: That's the news.
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3: Whoa, Tyne Street, you say?
4: Yep, right opposite the World Gym. 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
3: Yeah, I'll be pumped right up coming from that gym.
5: Yes, we're there. Well, it's 6 after 10. It's raining here in the deep south. Temperature outside the studio, 7.8 degrees. What's happening around the country? For Norton to Taranaki, rain spreading south this morning, possibly heavy. Thunderstorms and downpours possible about Norton and Auckland, all easing later today. Coromandel Bay Plenty, central high country, periods of rain with some heavy falls, downpours and thunderstorms possible at the coast from afternoon. Gisborne to the Wairarapa, Whanganui to Wellington, mostly cloudy with isolated showers. Scattered rain developing from afternoon from Nelson, Buller and Marlborough. Isolated showers turn to rain during the day with possible heavy falls. For Westland, periods of rain possibly heavy, clearing later. For Canterbury, Otago, partly cloudy with a possible shower north of Rakaia. Rain spreading northwards this afternoon, then clearing in the south this evening. For Fiordland and Southland, periods of rain this morning followed by showers. And the Chatham Islands, cloudy periods, a few evening showers. So Auckland today's high, can expect to be, Auckland, yeah, 17 or lower, 12. And some strong winds and showers through there. Wellington, it is 17 or lower of 8, partly cloudy with showers. Wantaka is 8 with minus 1. And Queenstown is going to be 9 and a low of 1, both partly cloudy with showers. Christchurch at the moment, it is 6.3 degrees. 11 high with a low of 4. And southerly or southwest at 4, gusting 9. Cloudy with scattered rain, heavy for a time this evening. Northeasterly is developing this morning. And rain tomorrow at 8 degrees. Into Oamaru today, high expected is 11, the lower 2, 5.5. Currently a 4K northerly gusting 6. Cloudy with occasional light rain, more persistent this afternoon. Southerlies developing in the afternoon. Tomorrow, partly cloudy with showers and 9 degrees. In Alexandra, it's minus 0.4. Currently 8, the high, minus 1 overnight, a 4K northerly gusting. 4K northerly gusting 2. Must be the other way around. 2 gusting 4, surely. Mostly cloudy, a period of rain this afternoon with light winds and one or two showers in the morning tomorrow, clearing, and just 6 degrees. And Dunedin, today's high is 11, low 5, 10.4, currently a 9K nor'easter gusting 17. Cloudy rain developing this afternoon, clearing at night. Light winds with southwesters developing this afternoon. Tomorrow, scattered showers and 9 degrees. And for Gore, today's high, 7 below 2, 4.2, currently a 9K westy gusting 13. Mostly cloudy with light rain, easing this afternoon. Northerlies turning westerlies. Tomorrow, partly cloudy with the odd shower and 8 degrees. And for Invercargill, our high today is just 9 with a low of 4, 8.7 currently. A 17K westy gusting 24.

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